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4: 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Who the f*** is you? 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Who the f*** is you? 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
7: A better life with Dr. Sanjay Gupta.
8: So-called superagers, they are an enviable segment of the population. People who are older than 80, whose brains function like someone a fraction of their age. It's true, a lot of these people have genetics on their side, but more and more research is bearing out the idea that people who practice good brain health also slow their cognitive decline. Dr. Richard Isaacson, a pioneer in the Alzheimer's space, told us that, quote, his studies have found lifestyle changes including diet, exercise, reducing stress and optimizing sleep, along with managing vascular risk factors with certain medications, can actually help grow brain areas and also reduce telltale signs of Alzheimer's, such as tau tangles and amyloid plaques. What else helps? Staying social, surrounding yourself with family and friends, and maybe even volunteering for a real sense of purpose. I'm Dr. Sanjay Gupta, helping you live a better life.
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That's when I knew that your heart was scarring. 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

0: Tyler right there with Chanel on the Bigger Boys All-Star Hit Mix. We're just getting this party started for this Memorial Day Mix Weekend.
1: Yeah, Pink Panthers is coming up in the next mix. We got some Pitbull double shot for him, man. We got that Damn I Love Miami and Hey Baby featuring T-Pain. Y'all remember that one. We also got some more Tyler, Raven, Lene, Beyonce with the Cuff It record taking it back, and Ray with Where Is My Husband up next. Hold on.
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26: Getting your heart broken can be really rough. It'll happen to most of us at some point in our lives. It's not just an emotional experience, it's a physical one too. Often described as getting the wind knocked out of you, a knot in your stomach, trouble sleeping. I recently spoke about this with Dr. Yoram Yovel, a psychiatrist and neuroscientist. He was on my podcast, Chasing Life. Now, he told me heartbreak doesn't have to last forever. And while your inclination might be to withdraw, isolate, and shut down, it's often the opposite of what supports healing. One of the things that helps us the most is reconnecting to other people you love. And the reverse is also true, he said. If someone you care about is struggling, don't give up on them. You hold the power to comfort loved ones that are in deep physical or emotional distress. I'm Dr. Sanjay Gupta, helping you live a better life.

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1: Man, we got one more mix for those eardrums. Kendrick Lamar on the way, Calvin Harris, Sabrina Carpenter, Bruno Mars, and Cardi B, as well as some Billie Eilish after this.
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11: You was watching a movie the other day, and you seen the dog on TV. You thought it was the radio, but it wasn't. 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
7: Ring, ring. What is that? It's a now and known number, so you know it. What's that? Ha!
8: Okay. Oh, oh, okay. Oh, okay. Oh, oh, okay. Oh,
9: who the fuck is you? Okay. Who the fuck is you? Who the fuck is you? Okay. Who the fuck is you? Out the way.

Come view the style of the unibrow unibomber, who maneuvered through the drama with the suit of armor. Moving calmer than the Buddha ducking funeral parlors. First the hooting, hollering, and then the shooting.

0: 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Wild 1029.
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0: 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I was about to, but you convinced us. Should I decorate her walls or log off to Pinterest? 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
2: A Better Life with Dr. Sanjay Gupta.
3: You and I have never met, but I'm willing to bet that there is something you would like to do, but you feel like you can't, that it's too hard, that you don't deserve it. A colleague of mine recently told me about this new book called Brave Shift, 30 Mindset Changes to Transform Your Life. It's written by a woman named Michelle Carrer. Carrer says the one thing most people forget when they set a goal is to attach a reason to it. Having that reason is big, because when you don't want to do something that's necessary to reach your goal, you can go back to your reason to find the motivation you need. Try to frame your goal as something you want to achieve, as opposed to being a bad part of yourself that you want to change. That will make you more likely to succeed, as will asking for help. All of us need it, and it makes people feel good to help you achieve your goals. I'm Dr. Sanjay Gupta, helping you live a better life.
0: Still wild, still local, still the beat of Reno. Wild 1029.
4: Ring, ring, it's a known number, so you know it. It's that.
5: Okay.
6: Who the f*** is you? Who the f*** is you? Who the f*** is you? I do.

computer style of the uniproud unibomber, who maneuver through the drama with the suit of armor, moving calmer than the Buddha ducking funeral parlors. First the hooting, hollering, and then the shooting startup. Cue the

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0: On the couch with my favorite sinner. 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
4: 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It's a 911 number, so you know it. Set.
5: Okay. Who the f*** is you? Who the f*** is you? Who the f*** is you? I don't

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1: Who you with?
0: On the couch with my favorite sinner. I was about to, but you convinced us. Should I decorate her walls or log off to Pinterest? Never too late to meditate on emotional attachments. 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

nothing about a conservative regular girl that still can be thorough as don't need you. 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
3: Good morning, and welcome to a brand new episode of Nevada Outlook. I'm your host, Ryan Nutter. As we begin this week's episode, we're bringing you part two of our conversation with Liberty Dog CEO, Andre Berry.
4: Andre Berry, CEO of Liberty Dogs, our guest here on News Talk 780 KOH, as we start to wind down the conversation. One more thing about the dogs, and I want to get to campus. Do your trainers have the ability, through their knowledge and experience, if there is a specific soldier that has specific needs, where that service dog can be trained specifically for just that individual to really help them with day-to-day stuff and really get down into the weeds for that in that person?
5: Yes, and that's why the background process is so important and the interview process is so important. And when we look at the needs, like yesterday when I was looking at the checklist, you know, if this person is on certain medications or have certain disabilities or having nightmare interruptions or, you know, struggles, you know, being more of an introvert versus an extrovert, or is more athletic or isn't, you know, that's where the pairing comes from. That's why it's such an intense process. And also one of the things I've learned is they have to make sure they have the dog to fit the veteran, and the dog picks the veteran more than the veteran picks the dog. And so, but they're looking at all those things that they can learn about that veteran, you know, as much of their history as possible. So that's why we ask them to be as transparent as possible, because you want the odds of success to be very high. So if you're a person that, you know, doesn't like to do a lot, you want something that's more low key, something that's just more there to support, comfort you. I'm not going to take you out and doing a lot of physical activity. We want you to say those types of things up front. Or if, you know, if my PTSD, you know, I don't get a lot of sleep, I'm still struggling with things that I have dealt with, you know, from being downrange. We want to make sure that that dog has the temperament and the socialization to be paired with you to ensure better success based off of what your lifestyle is, based off of what your needs are, and based off of what will make the best opportunity for success. So yes, they look exactly for what you are dealing with, because that increases the odds of getting you a successful pairing.
4: What's new on campus right now? How are things going over there on the property?
5: Woo! Let me tell you. You don't have
4: I love
5: enough
4: that
5: time.
4: Enthusiasm.
5: So first of all, we just had our last building signed off to get our certificate of occupancy from the city of Reno. So that's great. We are now fully on campus. Before, we were working in two different locations while the campus was being completed. We don't have to wear the safety vest anymore. So that's a big sign. I don't know, it might be something small, but that's a big sign. All of our dogs can come onto campus now, and which means, you know, we have, I think was about 136. So 104 purpose-bred dogs. We got like 9 breeding dogs. We got like 13 shelter dogs. So our dogs are on campus now. The puppy raisers who get the weekly training, they're coming on campus now, which is really exciting, because before they weren't allowed to be on the campus because it wasn't completed. So that's happening now. We can now do our warrior wellness training on campus. Our academy is now finished. So when we do our first pairing in August, that's completed. So in June 9th through 11th, we're going to have a warrior wellness class here on campus. So that's exciting to be right here. And we're bringing people from out of town who will spend the night here. We've had like at least like 8 or 9 community groups that have been on campus to try out our kitchen. So we've had breakfast, lunch, and dinners that we have served. Our event center is here on campus now. So we can do things there. Our biggest buildings are where we house our canines. And so we can get up to like 96 dogs in one building. We got a 2-story building here. We got places where the dogs can roam now. We got security everywhere. So what's happening on campus? You don't have enough time. And you have to come and do a visit so you can see this. This is going to blow your mind. But I always want to keep reminding people, this helps us to get to our end goal of impacting and supporting and helping those veterans with PTSD. And so this is, I like to say, is a means to an end to get us there. So campus is phenomenal. We have great people working here. We're getting quality canines. We got awesome training where we've had a chance for the community to come and look at us. And now it's time for us to deliver about touching and helping and supporting those who have made us a great nation because of the work that they've done.
4: I don't mean to get off topic here, but they talk in sports about creating the right culture. And when I say the right culture, the first man that comes to my mind would be someone like Dan Campbell, Detroit Lions head coach. The reason I bring someone like that up is because you can feel his enthusiasm. You can feel his energy. You want to work for that guy. And just chatting with you today, I just feel as if you are creating a culture there with Liberty Dogs where people want to be there. It's exciting. It's passionate. It has a purpose and a vision for where this is going. And man, you're the right guy for the job. And I've just enjoyed my time with you today. I wanted you to know that.
5: Well, you're at leadership meeting today because that's how we talked about with culture today. So and I know how important that is. And I know that it does start with the person who's responsible for leading the organization. And as my grandmother used to say to me all the time, to whom much is given, much is required. And I understand that in terms of the how you project your enthusiasm, your passion, your heart, it always starts off
4: real,
5: with you have
4: Andre.
5: To have a love for the people. Pardon?
4: It's real. What you're saying, I can feel through this Zoom camera today. It's real. And that is something in 2026 that we're all starving and craving for is authenticity, transparency, honesty. You envelop those things. So that's probably why I've enjoyed this conversation. I'm going to guess that the audience did as well.
5: Well, let me tell you. What you see today, you ain't seen nothing yet. The people here are not going to be able to handle the level of enthusiasm, conviction, heart projection, love, you know, all those things. Because, you know, I've been around enough to know, I've had enough birthdays to know you can have phenomenal facilities, resources, money, all that. You got to have phenomenal people. And we're going to do so much to invest in these people that are part of this organization, because that's really where it starts at right there. So
4: Major General Andre L. Berry, CEO of Liberty Dogs, our guest today here on News Talk 780 KOH. I appreciate your time. I appreciate your candor and your energy. And I hope that you'll come back, and I will definitely take you up on that offer of seeing campus, because I want to see with my own blue eyes all the great things that you're doing down there.
5: All right. Thank you so much. And that is an open invitation. And I salute you for what you have done and for your service and for your continuous to keep the message out there about taking care of those who've taken care of this great nation. So thank you for your service.
3: Good morning, and thanks for listening to Nevada Outlook. I'm your host, Ryan Nutter. Joining us on this week's episode is the program development manager at Veterans Guesthouse. Her name is Rachel Jelinek. Rachel, good morning.
0: Good morning, Ryan. Thanks for having me.
3: Absolutely. Thank you for being on the program. How long have you been with Veterans Guesthouse?
0: I will be 3 years next month, so this will actually be my third fashion show.
3: All right, and we're going to get to that. That's why we've got you on the show today, the Pearls with a Purpose Champagne Luncheon and Fashion Show, coming up on August 21st. Tell us about your role as the program development manager and what you're doing on campus over there at Veterans Guesthouse to make it better for everyone.
0: Absolutely. So I am currently the house manager at our Veterans Guesthouse, and I also have my hand at the Cynthia Lake House, which is our hospice house. So really both programs, but at the heart of our mission at the Veterans Guesthouse is helping veterans and their families access medical care. So I'm here helping veterans make reservations, really removing barriers, whether it's transportation, gift cards, help with basic needs. I'm really here to listen to the guests, identify how we can help make accessing medical care easier for them, and do our best just to make it a smoother transition moving forward.
3: Yeah, we appreciate all you do for the men and women in uniform. We can't thank them enough for their service. Tell us about this Pearls with a Purpose Champagne Luncheon and Fashion Show. It's not just the champagne luncheon. It's not just fashion. It's both.
0: It's both. Yes. Yeah. So this is our biggest fundraiser of the year. It's something that we look forward to. It's really just about celebrating the service of veterans. This year, we're actually expanding. So we used to only have female veterans volunteering as models. This year, we will have a few men walking the runway too. So it's not just a celebration of female veteran service. It's a celebration of all veteran service. And it really helps us raise those operational funds to keep the services here completely free of charge. It helps us really go above and beyond for all of our guests, especially those coming from out of state, facing emergencies, and all of those really scary situations that show up when everything else feels really overwhelming. So it's just a time to celebrate, really, and have a good time and pay the tribute that all of our veterans deserve.
3: All right, let's break this down and unpack it a little bit. Let's start with the luncheon. Are there any guest speakers or what's happening with the luncheon portion of this event?
0: So the luncheon portion, which is hosted at the Atlantis, they serve a wonderful three-course lunch. We do have a few speakers, so you'll hear from our MCs, one of them who is our board president, and both of our MCs are well-known news anchors, so it'll be a really fun and engaging program. We'll play a few games, so we'll have, I believe, heads and tails, and you'll hopefully hear from a few of our guests as well. We'll figure out a way to make it really fun. And we'll also, of course, have that fashion show. So you'll see about 10 to 12 models walking the runway. Hopefully we could keep all 12 this year and make it a super fun event. After they do the whole runway walk and we get the crowd really energized, we like to bring it back to Mission. You'll hear from our CEO and then our constituency, as I mentioned. So it kind of brings everything back to why we're here. We'll always have that fun piece. But you'll always, bring it back and make sure the mission is focused so that our supporters really know what difference they're making.
3: Rachel Jelinek, the Program Development Manager at Veterans Guest House, is our guest this morning here on Nevada Outlook. We're talking about the Pearls with a Purpose Champagne Luncheon and Fashion Show. It's going to be at the Atlantis August 21st. I'm not going to mince words here. Fashion, place, trendsetter, and Ryan Nutter. Those phrases have never been used in the same sentence. So, could you explain to me and my audience what the models will be modeling when they're, you know, on the catwalk? They're walking down that runway, men and women this year. What are they going to be wearing?
0: They will be wearing a variety of clothes from some local boutiques that are partnering with us. So we will have about 5 stores that will dress our models. So we really leave it up to our volunteer that will be helping our models choose outfits, as well as the stores. This is their chance to really show us some of the new styles that they have, some of the new products that may not have really hit the streets of Reno yet. So it'll be a mix of everything. We always love to have a fancy evening gown for our ladies, and then we always like to have nice suits for our male models as well. So it'll be a fun mix of sundress, business professional, and evening wear.
3: All right, that sounds good. As we wrap up the conversation, let's give the audience the pertinent details and information. If you could kind of one more time run through the who, what, where, when, why, how kind of a thing, just for so we're all on the same page.
0: Absolutely. So the Champagne Lunch and a Fashion Show will be hosted on Friday, August 21st at the Atlantis Casino up in the Paradise Ballroom. We will offer, obviously, that three-course lunch. And then all of our table sales will go live here probably soon, at least, if not already up. I believe our website's up and running, so you can go purchase tables. Donate raffle prizes, or if you're a veteran listening and are interested in modeling, you could always reach out.
3: What time does the event start?
0: 11 a.m., the most important detail.
3: There you go. And there's no cost to get in, or there is a cost? What is that?
0: Yeah, so a table is $1,600 for a table of 8, so you can rally 7 of your closest friends. We also have sponsorships that start at $1,000 or $1,500 for communities, all the way up for some corporates. So if you would like to purchase a table, you could always visit our website for more of that information as well.
3: Rachel Jelinek, the Program Development Manager at Veterans Guest House, thank you for your time and for being a guest on Nevada Outlook.
0: Thank you for having me, Ryan. I appreciate the opportunity to share our event with everybody.
3: Good morning, and thanks for listening to Nevada Outlook right here on the News and Talk of Nevada. I am your host, Ryan Nutter. Joining me today is Mike Nugent. Mike, good morning.
2: Good morning, Ryan. How are you today?
3: Doing good. You stopped by the station a while back. You had a flyer, which I now hold in my hands. It's for an event coming up on the 27th of this month. It's called Team Hope Walk Reno, and this is to benefit Huntington's Disease Society of America?
2: Yes, I have an event June 27th.
3: Tell us about it.
2: At Virginia Lake Park. It's for Huntington's disease. Huntington's disease is a very rare disease. It's three diseases in one. It's Parkinson's, Lou Gehrig, and Alzheimer's all mixed together. I'm not taking anything away from any other disease, but it is a horrible disease. My brother-in-law passed away from it 3 years ago. We started this walk here in the Reno area 3 years ago. We have lots of stuff going on at the walk. We have roughly about 80 different raffle prizes.
3: That's great.
2: We have personalized 3D prints, five different tattoo places donated. We have Texas Roadhouse dinner for two, golf for two at five different locations. The list goes on. I could sit here and just go on and on and on. We got Napa Valley wine tasting for four. We got night stays at hotels and casinos, Vegas casinos, Reno casinos, all around. So we got lots of stuff going on. And I can't forget, we do also have San Francisco Giants tickets that were nicely donated.
3: Let's go back for a second. You mentioned your brother-in-law passed 3 years ago. So this event is fairly new. What has been the reception in this community, putting some spotlight and focus on Huntington's disease and just the people in our community? How have they responded to it all?
2: So the event is not very fairly new. It's been going along in other states. It's fairly new to the Reno area, though.
3: Yeah.
2: Okay. And the event is growing in size every year. Every year it is growing in size, and we're raising awareness of it. You know, a lot of people don't know about Huntington's disease. A lot of people, you know, they know about Parkinson's. They know about other diseases, you know.
3: Sure.
2: But they don't know about Huntington's disease. And it's, like I said, it's a very bad neurological disease. And it brings a lot of people in the community together, this event. And people that do know about it and have lost loved ones, they have a place to go to.
3: Yeah. They've got resources. They got a family.
2: Yeah.
3: Right. You mentioned it's at Virginia Lake. What time does it get started, and maybe kind of run us through the timeline of events on that particular day?
2: So check-in's going to be at 9:30 a.m. The event starts at 10 a.m. It's one lap around the lake,
3: okay,
2: which consists of 1 mile. That's it. You don't even have to come out and walk if you don't want to. You can come out and support the event. You can come out, buy raffle tickets. You can come out and support family or friends. So
3: maybe walk in remembrance, exactly, kind of like you're doing for someone in their family.
2: Exactly. Exactly.
3: All right. Anything else that you want my audience to know about in regards to the disease, to the event, anything that you think's important for them to know about?
2: Like I said, I mean, and I can't emphasize enough, I'm not taking away anything from any other diseases. Diseases are a horrible, horrible thing. And to lose a loved one is very horrible. But I'd like to see you guys all come out, have a good time. We will have refreshments there. We will have some snacks. And like I said, we have 80 plus raffle prizes. I do want to take a quick second, though, and thank the sponsors that we have.
3: Please.
2: 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I'd like to thank the sponsors that we have that have been consistent throughout the year. And hope to see everybody out there. I'd like to see a nice size event.
3: So do we. Yeah, for your sake, Team Hope Walk Reno. It is Saturday, June 27th. It's at Virginia Lake. Check-in is at 9:30. Where can they go or who can they contact if they have questions?
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3: As we continue on with this Memorial Day weekend edition of Nevada Outlook, I want to thank our guests up to this point, including Veterans Guest House, Team Hope Walk Run, coming up in June, and of course, part two of our conversation with Liberty Dog CEO Andra Berry. On this Memorial Day weekend, Sunday morning, I want to put some more Memorial Day events in front of you. Received an email this week from David Perdue. He is with Camp 25 of the Sons of the Union Veterans of the Civil War. And once again, this year, they're going to conduct a Memorial Day service at the Grand Army of Republic Cemetery. This is at 1025 Angel Street here in Reno at 0900 hours. So tomorrow morning at 9 a.m., they specifically position this event and ceremony early in the day to afford you the opportunity to hit others coming up on the calendar. One of the pillars of our organization is to remember the Union veterans of the Civil War and all American veterans that served to protect America, its principles, and the way of life. Accompany them at the service will be the American Legion Post 1, Scouts of America Troop 1, members of the Son of the American Revolution Color Guard, and members of the Women's Relief Corps. There will be a short patriotic service promptly at 9 to honor the 110 Union Civil War soldiers buried in the GAR Cemetery and all American veterans across our land and in foreign cemeteries. The ceremony will close with a musket salute followed by taps. It is at the best time of the day to join them, either after an early breakfast or before a late morning brunch. They will have it finished up in time so that you can attend the Northern Nevada Veterans Memorial Cemetery service out in Fernley. And that's the next event that we go to, because that will be happening tomorrow morning at 11 a.m. It is free and open to the public. The one-hour ceremony at the Northern Nevada Veterans Memorial Cemetery will also include a rifle volley of three fired by the Nevada Veterans Coalition rifle team, the playing of taps and Amazing Grace, and the laying of a memorial wreath at the Prisoner of War Monument. Although the original emphasis has been placed on remembering the men and women who died during their military service, Memorial Day also honors the veterans who served their country but have died since their discharge. More than 8,500 veterans are interred at Northern Nevada Veterans Memorial Cemetery. Volunteers are also needed for the flag in at 8:30 a.m. If that's something that's tugging on your heart and you want to arrive early to volunteer, I'm sure it will be greatly appreciated. More than 8,500 veterans are interred at NNVMC. The ceremony is open to the public. Schools, civic groups, and community organizations are encouraged to help. Of course, located at 14 Veterans Way. It's the second exit in Fernley off of I-80. Also happening tomorrow morning will be the Nevada Veterans Memorial Plaza at 200 Howard Drive in Sparks. They will honor those who paid the ultimate price with a veterans run, okay? The event begins at 8, wear blue, and the run is to remember. Will join the NVMP for their annual Memorial Day run and their Circle of Remembrance. So there are quite a few things happening around Northern Nevada this weekend. Something else to keep in mind, after you have enjoyed all of the patriotic moments and you've had the warm and fuzzies, you've had time to reflect and think about those that paid the ultimate sacrifice for you and I to enjoy our freedoms in 2026. Maybe you want to take in a Reno Aces baseball game. They have a homestand against the Sacramento Rivercats downtown at Greater Nevada Field. There is a lot happening in our community this weekend, including the Drifters Music Festival featuring Dustin Lynch and Chase Rice. And there's also going to be other live entertainment, music, and fun throughout our community all weekend long. Idlewild Park's got the train. The iconic mini train kicks off the 2026 summer season. That's operating daily from 11 until 4. Just some of the things that are going on. Of course, you can check out colotv.com, our news partners, to find out more online or at thergj.com. As we wrap up this week's Memorial Day weekend edition of Nevada Outlook, I want to say one final time to the men and women that have put on the uniform, past and present, God bless you, and thank you so much for your service and protecting our freedom. 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God bless your families, and thank you. And that is how we will leave this week's edition of Nevada Outlook. Thank you for tuning in. Tune in every Sunday morning at this same time to find out more about what's happening here in Northern Nevada.
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15: There's something I'd like to talk to you about today, something that's been circulating on the internet that's become a real problem. Deep fake videos of me endorsing products that I've never even heard of and I have no relationship with whatsoever. Let me tell you clearly, these videos are scams. They are designed to take your money. Now, a couple things you should keep in mind. If something sounds too good to be true, it probably is. When you look at these videos, if they don't seem natural, if there's something off about them, the audio or the video, it's probably AI generated. And if you come across something that does pique your interest, see if you can find evidence of it from other sources. I promise you this, if I discover something incredible that you need to know about, I'm going to talk about it somewhere that you can easily find, not on some shady social media site. I'm Dr. Sanjay Gupta, helping you live a better life.
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2: Ring, ring. Who the f*** is that? It's a now and no number, so you know it. It's that. Ha!
3: Who the f*** is you? Who the f*** is you? 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
3: 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What is that? It's a 911 number, so you know it. 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Who the f*** is you? Who the f*** is you? 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
1: Pickable. 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
4: We are finally starting to learn more things we can do to keep our brains sharp as we age. A lot of people think crossword puzzles or Sudoku might do the trick, but the science doesn't really bear that out. What one recent study found, though, was that a certain type of brain training seems to have a significant impact on cognition as we get older. It wasn't memory or even problem-solving tasks that moved the needle. It was an interactive computerized game that tested the ability to recognize two separate images in faster and faster sequences. It's what we call a task of divided attention.

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1: Who you with?
0: On the couch with my favorite sinner. I was about to, but you convinced her. Should I decorate her walls or log off to Pinterest? 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
0: On the couch with my favorite sinner. I was about to, but you convinced us. 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
3: 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Who the f*** is that? 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What's that?

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0: 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I was about to, but you convinced us. Should I decorate her walls or log off to Pinterest? Never too late to meditate on emotional attachments. Even if I fall short.

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4: 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Let's go.
5: Ring, ring. 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Ha!
6: Okay. Oh, okay. Oh, okay. 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Oh,
5: 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Who the f is you? 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Who the f is you? Out the way.

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0: Play us loud.
1: Hits are playing nonstop. I love
0: it when the Wild 102.9.

something about a conservative regular girl that still can be thorough as don't need you. Psychic can reach a zodiac sign, it must be a Gemini moon, cause we about to go half. Mistakenly, nobody been in a bag, but how many bodies done been in her?

0: Toronto's new music plug. Wild 1029.
1: Yeah. All right.